Tricks and flows are 10-10, strategy and technique 10-10. My bad, I was on a photo of Rondos, I didn't even hear what you said then. I got less friends, they wouldn't say what I said trends. Good boy, wrist like Ben 10s, those only rap with 3-8 steps inside. He comes with a 10-10, comes with a 10-10, 10-10. My lyrics and flows are 10-10, strategy and technique 10-10. My bad, I was on a photo of Rondos, I didn't even hear what you said then. I got less friends, they wouldn't say what I said trends. Good boy, wrist like Ben 10s, those only rap with 3-8 steps inside.